0: Gerald, thank you very much for the, tonight's music. A lot of memories there. And I like to hear the Beatles. I saw her standing there. Take care.
1: One, two, three, five!

0: We play the songs you can sing along to. It's the Friday Night Beach Party. There's the Four Seasons and December 63. Oh, what a night. I'm Daryl McClain. Hey, you want to get a song on the radio? The hotline's open now at 1-866-665-6070.
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2: Hey, Daryl, it's Brian from Bowmanville. Love to make a request for my daughters, Savannah and Amber. They'd love to hear Cows in Mexico by Artie and Taylor. That would make their year. Thank you.

0: fun of the sun music on a Friday night. It's the Friday Night Beach Party coming at you loud and proud on your favorite beach party station, streaming all over the world, too, from our website, thebeachparty.ca. A little 60s fun right there from the Hondells with Little Hondo. What a great way to get our party started on this Friday night, and what a super way to start off the weekend. I'm Darrell McLean. This is The Beach Party. It's 4 hours of fun radio. All the great classic hits from the 70s and 80s, even back to the 60s. All that great music that you and I grew up listening to, and we are never far from our radios. And you know, the best part about The Beach Party is that it's your show, because your requests and dedications are really what makes it special. And you can phone in for a favorite anytime during the show tonight. Here's the toll-free number, 1-866-665-6070. Make sure you have that written down. Put it up in the fridge so you don't lose it. And if you'd prefer to send an email, the address is request@thebeachparty.ca. A lot of people send their requests to me through their Facebook. Now, if you're on Facebook tonight, be sure to pop over and visit the Beach Party fan page and give us a like. And that way we can connect on there, get to know one another, and hopefully get a favorite tune on for you. And whatever way you do it, I'm looking forward to hearing from you tonight. Into the 70s we go next with one of the big ones from the summer of 78. Billy Joel's on deck, and he's moving out next.
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1: Hi, Daryl. This is Susan. I'm calling from Tennessee. I'd love to hear 409 if you've got that one. It's one of really, really great oldies. And I love listening to y'all, even all the way down here, darling. Love you. Bye.

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1: Please log in the information requested.
2: Good evening, Daryl. Mary and Bob McFarland calling from North Sydney, Nova Scotia, sitting on the deck celebrating our 56th wedding anniversary, just sitting here enjoying the music, having a glass of wine. If you could play the Righteous Brothers Unchained Melody, we'd really appreciate it. Thank you and have a good evening.
3: Hello, Daryl. This is Michael Martell and my wife, Tony, calling from Antigonish. We would like to hear Unchained Melody. Thanks, Daryl.
4: Hey, Daryl, it's Linda calling from Little Narrow. Unchained Melody, my favorite movie was Ghost. Thanks very much. Love your show.
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0: Ca. One of our most requested love songs, Righteous Brothers with Unchained Melody, a number one from back in 1965. The Righteous Brothers version of this was a huge hit, but believe it or not, it was actually the B-side of a record. The single had Unchained Melody with no producer credit on the label as the B-side of Jerry Goffin and Carole King's tune called Hung on You. But many DJs preferred the flip side of the single and played this instead. Bobby Hatfield of the Righteous Brothers sang lead. He's the guy with the high voice. Bill Medley's the one with the deep voice, the other half of the duo. Back in 2003, Hatfield died of a heart attack at age 63, but Bill Medley is still out there doing his thing. Hope you enjoyed Righteous Brothers and Unchained Melody on the Beach Party. My name is Daryl McLean. Feeling good tonight. Some men at work. You know those guys from down under? Well, we've got them coming your way next.
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0: 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I just love going flashing back to those sensational 70s. The song we call an 8-track flashback, because maybe you don't hear it that often anymore. Maybe you had an 8-track tape of the Brotherhood of Man with United We Stand. Big hit from back in 1970. And when the group performed this on the BBC music show Top of the Pops, a pre-famous Elton John appeared as a backing singer for the tune. Hope that brought back some good memories for you tonight. United We Stand, the Brotherhood of Man. And we've got Pat Hervey coming up next with one of her big ones, Tears of Misery. Stick around.
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1: Hi, Daryl. It's Doug calling from Ajax. I'd love to leave a request. It was my wife and I, Julie. It was our 31st wedding anniversary. 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Thank you very much.

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3: And away we go. Welcome to hour two of Canada's Feel Good Party on your radio on a Friday night. You found it, my friend. It's the Friday Night Beach Party. I'm your host, Daryl McClain, guiding you on a journey through time back to the 70s and 80s and even back to the 60s with some of the greatest music ever recorded. Your requests and dedications are welcome tonight at 1-866-665-6070. Bay City Rollers now.

Hey, Gerald, Helen Morton here from Orno, Ontario. I'd like to hear Nat King Cole, The Hazy, Lazy Days of Summer. If you could play that for me, I'd love it. Thank you so much. Run.

0: incoming message.
1: Hey there, it's Ed from Glasgow. I was wondering if you could play Young Turk by Rod Stewart. It was my honey's favorite song. Thanks a lot, bud.

0: 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Well, a trip down to the basement tonight, and you know what we do. Go rooting through my musty, dusty record collection for a forgotten 45. Found a great one from back in 1962. An all-girl group known as the Crystals with He's a Rebel. And that was actually a number one hit. And it was written by one of the all-time great singer-songwriters, too, Gene Pitney. Hope you enjoyed that tonight. I'm Daryl McLean, and I am so excited about our upcoming Beach Party Getaway 2027. The response has been fantastic. Coming up January 28th to February 4th, it's 7 days of relaxation, fun in the sun, and adventure. 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He handles everything. Jot this number down for Mike, 1-647-227-50. That's 1-647-227-50. I can't wait to see you this coming January on the Beach Party Getaway. Hey, stick around, because coming up next, we're going to take care of an email request for some guy named Tony. That's all I know. Tony says, hey, Daryl, I want to hear The Night Chicago Died. Paper Lace, coming up in a moment.
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0: 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As we take time to chill tonight, our ice cooler classic. And what a classic it is. From 1979, that's Earth, Wind, and Fire, After the Love Has Gone. Slow danced to that a few times back in the day. A song all about a relationship that's gone bad. Oh, it happens. It won the 1979 Grammy Award for Best Rhythm and Blues Vocal Performance by group. I'm Daryl McLean, coming your way next. We're slipping back to the 60s with one of the all-time great singers. 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
11: Hi, my name is Jeff Harrison from Pickering, Ontario. I like to hear Pretty Woman by Roy Orbison.

This is Louis. I love sweet tea, black-eyed peas, and dogs, minus the fleas. There is one thing I like better, though. It's a nice little Daryl McClain redneck classic. And here it is now, hon.

0: hardworking farmers listening to the Beach Party tonight. They're the people putting the food on our plates. You gotta love them. Our Redneck Classic, good old farmer song from Murray McLaughlin, taking you back to 1973. One of those great songs that crossed over from the pop charts to the country charts and was a big hit. I'm Daryl McLean, and you know what? I'd love to get you on the radio. Would you like to hear a favorite tune? 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
2: 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My name's Richard, and I'm just around the corner at Country Life, and I want to make a dedication to my wife, Helen. I want to hear Bus Stop. Thank you very much, and have a great evening.

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0: We're here to put the toot-toot and beep-beep into a Friday night. It's the Friday Night Beach Party. Donna Summer Bad Girls kicking off hour three of Canada's Feel Good Party on your radio. Hey, it's Daryl McLean here. Stick around. We're just getting started. Got lots more classic hits of the 70s and 80s coming up, along with a little 60s. And you know what? Lots more of your requests and dedications. Our hotline is open at 1-866-665-6070. Let's see who's there.
1: Song?
0: Let's do it. What do you say? Who is this calling?
1: My name's Bella.
0: Bella? Oh, you're my first Bella that I've ever met. Where are you calling from?
1: I'm calling from Ajax right now.
0: Oh, cool. So is Bella short for Isabella?
1: It's short for Annabelle, but only my grandma calls me that when I'm in trouble.
0: Annabelle, you get to your room. Well, Bella, thank you for calling into the beach party tonight. What would you like?
1: Can I request a Boney M song?
0: Absolutely.
1: Can we hear Gotta Go Home?
2: Awesome!
0: You want it? You got it. Let's get a groove on and do a little dancing around. Here's Boney M on the beach party.
1: Thank you.
3: It's party time!

0: leaving message.
1: Hi, this is me, Alex, from Hamilton. I hope you're doing good. If you could please play that song that, like, his singer, the name is Mark Stevenson, Love is in the Air. So, you know, if you could please play that for me, I would appreciate it. And I thank you very much, and I always enjoy the beach parties.

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1: Please log in the information requested.
2: Good evening, Daryl. This is Lynn from Cambridge, Ontario, and I'd like to hear something cool. So what about Kool & the Gang and their 1985 version of Cherish? That would be lovely. Thanks a lot.
3: End of message.

0: 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And we're zipping through the internet all over the world, too, from our website, thebeachparty.ca. Taking another trip down to the basement tonight and rooting into my old musty, dusty record collection for a forgotten 45. Found a good old hippie classic from back in 1967, a group called the Lemon Pipers with Green Tambourine. The group is best known for its big number one bubblegum hit. And they did have a few follow-ups, but none of them even came close to the success of Green Tambourine. You might call them one-hit wonders. Hope you enjoyed Lemon Pipers, Green Tambourine tonight, and Forgotten 45. My name is Daryl McLean, and coming up next, the Cars. Stick around.
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0: good old Canadian rock and roll from the five-man electrical band. And absolutely right. You've got the Beach Party on your radio. I'm Daryl McClain. Let's go to the phone.
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2: 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I'd like to hear Elvis, My Way. Thank you.

0: 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Hey, another great 8-track flashback for you tonight, flashing back to 1979 with Hot Chocolate and Everyone's a Winner. That went to number 6 on the charts that year. Hot Chocolate were an interracial English funk and soul group, and they scored a pair of huge hits in the 70s. They recorded for the Big Tree record label from 1975 to 1978, scoring a top 10 R&B pop hit with You Sexy Thing in late 1975, which was also a gold record, and they repeated the trick again in 1979 with Everyone's a Winner, once more earning a gold record in the process. No other Hot Chocolate song ever made it beyond number 40 on the R&B charts since then. Hope you enjoyed that 8-track flashback tonight. Everyone's a Winner. My name is Daryl McLean. Let's slide back to the 60s next and head to Memphis. Johnny Rivers is on deck.
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0: Oh, is that Mustang Sally?
1: Yes.
0: From Kincardine?
1: Yes, I am.
0: Yeah, so are we all riding around tonight?
1: No.
0: Should we send a guy over to pick you up?
1: Yeah, please.
0: All right, let's just get your address. And
1: about 25 years old.
2: Be careful. That woman is a cougar.
0: Oh, yeah. Okay, Sally. What did you like there?
1: Lay down, Sally.
0: Ooh, now we're talking.
1: There you go.
0: Here's Aaron Clapton on the beach.
1: All right.

0: 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Make sure you check us out on Facebook at the Beach Party fan page and give us a like. Let's get to know one another. What do you say? Well, there's Eric Clapton by request tonight for Sally. We call her Mustang Sally, calling in from Kincardine, Ontario. That goes back to 1978. Big hit for Eric, climbing to number 3 in the charts and definitely one of his biggest North American hits. Hope you enjoyed Eric Clapton tonight on the Beach Party. I'm Daryl McLean. Coming up next, a Canadian classic from the Guess Who.
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0: 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I'm Darryl MacLean. Hey, you definitely want to stick around. We still have another hour of your favorite classic hits of the 70s and 80s on the way, a little more 60s, and you can count on it. 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
2: Hi, I was wondering if I could make a request.
0: I think we should do it. What do you think?
2: I think so, too.
0: And what's your name?
2: Brittany. I'm in St. Joseph's.
0: Up near Bayfield, right?
2: Yeah.
0: Cool. So what are you doing for the weekend?
2: Just chilling at the cottage with my family.
3: Chill out.
0: Oh, isn't that nice? Hey, Brittany, thank you for calling into the beach party. Tell me who's with you there.
2: My mom, Wendy, and my dad, Dan.
0: This is a nice, happy gathering for the whole family. Let's play a song for you.
2: I was wondering if we could listen to Riverboat Fantasy by David Wilcox.
0: Whoa! You sure can. You're a party girl, are you?
2: Yeah.
0: Here's David Wilcox, Riverboat Fantasy

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1: Hi, Daryl. It's the original Tom and Ajax calling. I'd like to request a one-hit wonder from my favorite summer of 1969. A song called Abergavenny, recorded by a guy named Marty Wilde, who for some reason put it on the charts as Shannon. Thanks, Daryl.

0: 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We love the Rolling Stones, so they are from 1978 from the Some Girls album with their smash hit Beast of Burden, which peaked at number 8 on the charts. I'm Daryl McLean, very excited about the upcoming Beach Party Getaway 2027. Have you heard the good news? We're off for 7 days of fun in the sun, relaxation, and good times, January 28th to February 4th at our favorite destination, the beautiful Sandals Playa Car Beach Resort on the Riviera Maya. 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We are traveling back to the 60s next with Jay and the Americans.
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1: Hi, Daryl, it's Darcy calling here from Charlottetown. Just went in to cool off here. I'm sitting on the sun on my deck, getting pretty hot. I hear it gets pretty hot in Spain, too, but I've never been there. But I would like to hear Never Been to Spain by Three Dog Night on the beach party.
2: Well,

Hi, Harold. My name's Adrian. Calling you on the road from Antigonish, heading home to Port Beckerton after a long day of work. I was just hoping to hear a little CanCon again. I want to hear some Graham Shaw. Can I come near? Thanks a lot.

0: Hey, Daryl, play another request, will ya?
1: Hello.
0: Who's this?
1: Ken from New Glasgow.
0: What's on your mind tonight, Ken?
1: I would like to hear Born in the USA. And you know who that's singing that?
0: Good old Bruce Springsteen, man. I tell you, the guy is doing real well. 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

0: Heather. 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
1: Goodbye.

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0: 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Taking care of another request, Joan and friends in Thorburn, Nova Scotia. And we get a lot of people listening in Nova Scotia who enjoy the Minglewood Band. Good old Matt Minglewood, taking it back to 1979 with his classic, Can't You See? And you know, during a career that spanned over 30 years as a solo artist or part of the Maritimes' greatest contribution to Canadian music, Matt Minglewood has sold more than 350,000 records. He's a true legend. Hope you enjoyed Minglewood Band and Can't You See on the Beach Party. I'm Darrell McLean. We are winding down. Time to squeeze in a couple more, including some classic Steppenwolf, next.
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classic Led Zeppelin on the Friday Night Beach Party. What a great way to wrap things up. I'm Darryl McClain. Just want to take a moment to thank you so much for spending your evening with me. Hope you enjoyed this 4 hours of fun radio and the beach party. And you know what? We're going to be doing it all over again tomorrow night on the Saturday Night Beach Party. And you are invited. Bring a few friends along and we'll have ourselves a great time. Until then, keep loving life and living large. Bye for now.

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2: Good morning. It's 7 o'clock. I'm Nick Hughes. This is 88.5 The Lake News. Making news this hour. The air quality warning is still in effect. Environment Canada says the smoky conditions continue this morning. It's expected to improve around noon, then deteriorate again this evening. Right now, the air quality index is considered high risk. Officials say nearly 200 wildfires are ablaze across northern Ontario. Doug Ford says hundreds of fire crews and water bombers are fighting the fires, but dozens of them are out of control. At this point, safe evacuations are the priority. The premier says he believes the Americans are good neighbors, but any U.S. politicians complaining about wildfire smoke should send help instead. Meantime, Donald Trump is threatening more tariffs on Canada over the wildfire smoke blanketing parts of the U.S. The president says he is going to, quote, hold Canada responsible after claiming our country is not properly maintaining forested areas. He is expected to give Mark Carney a call to talk about it. The feds are investigating whether CN Railway Company broke the law after a crew was evacuated from a train engulfed in flames in northwestern Ontario. A video of the incident went viral on social media this week, showing flames closing in on the train as trees burned on both sides of the tracks. A union representing rail workers is calling on CN to stop operating trains through active wildfire zones. Hamilton police say they've taken three guns off the streets in the last 3 days, bringing the total to 43 firearms seized so far in 2026. They're out with a reminder that community involvement plays a key role in keeping our community safe, and to contact them if you have any info about illegal firearms or criminal activity. The Canadian Food Inspection Agency is not considering restricting fresh produce imports from the U.S. as a diarrhea-inducing parasite is affecting hundreds of Americans. The agency says it routinely tests produce coming into Canada, and there are no confirmed cases on this side of the border. The Blue Jays lost 12-4 in Game 1 of a three-game set with the White Sox last night. It was Toronto's first game back since the All-Star break. It was more like a nightmare for the tempo last night as they fell to the Dream 111-92 and at the PGA's Open Championship. Lucas Herbert leads the way at 8-under, and the top Canadian is Corey Connors. He's 2-under par. Weather is next.
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4: There is a orange warning for air quality in effect from Environment Canada. A few showers with thunderstorms beginning near noon with wind gusts up to 50 kilometers per hour. The high today, 28 degrees, humidex 38. Right now, West Lincoln, it's 24, and Grimsby, it's 24, and Stoney Creek, it's 22 degrees. Well, good morning, everybody. Let's get your day rolling here with Manfred Mann's Earth Band, Blinded by the Smoke, 88.5 The Lake.

Good morning, everybody. It's Paulie Morris here. Got some great tunes lined up for you today. Let's continue with Loverboy coming up next. And the Righteous Brothers talking about that rock and roll heaven. They've got a hell of a band up there. It's a real great band as well.

0: 88.5, the leg of this lover boy in Terry Lewis. Good morning, everybody. Do you ever find yourself watching television and you see disasters on TV? Hurricanes, earthquakes, tornadoes, mudslides. And you quietly say to yourself, thank goodness it's not here. And then you wake up and you look out and the sun is orange and the air is thick and it smells like last night's bonfire at the campground. And then you wake up the next day and it's still there. I remember years ago I saw this map of North America and it was kind of dire, a map of disasters. And they found that the safest place to live in North America was the area around the Great Lakes. And now, a little less so. Now, luckily, these fires are not on our doorstep, but evacuees from Northern Ontario are beginning to arrive. And I'm very concerned about those families and communities who have been upended and displaced. And like you, I'm sure we all hope this comes to an end for their sake as much as our own. Have you had to change any of your plans? I mean, are you finding yourself staying inside when normally you'd be outside enjoying the fresh air, going out for walks, right? Port Dalhousie had a full day of events planned for today. They wanted to celebrate the area's 200th birthday, and now they've had to postpone the fun until August. Let's all hope and pray that this all comes to an end very, very soon. On the radio, great tunes all day long. Another long set of music is on the way. We'll kick it off with the Bee Gees next.
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0: We have an orange warning for air quality today. A few showers with thunderstorms beginning at noon with wind gusts up to 50 kilometers per hour. The high today, 28. The humidex, 38 degrees. Right now in the Hammer, it's 22. In Beansville, it's 24. And in Grimsby, it's 24 degrees.

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Playing the greatest hits of all time. 88.5 The Lake.

the pair of tickets and treats to a Landmark Cinema near you. All you have to do is listen to Matt Walker this coming Friday for your chance to win those ducats and that buttered popcorn. So good. Here's Whitney Houston.

0: 88.5 The Lake, and there's Bruce Coburn wondering where those lions are. Bruce, good luck with that, all right? So it's Paulie Morris here. I grew up in Toronto and moved to Niagara 40 years ago to start a new radio station based here out of Niagara. And I've made Niagara home ever since. One of my very favorite places to visit was Port Dalhousie, or still is Port Dalhousie. In fact, I was up there the other day, sitting on the beach, that beautiful little strip there, and reading the memoirs of my aunt. My aunt is 102 years of age. She published her memoirs about 5 years ago, and she lives in Kenora right now. We're planning to visit her later on this summer, and I thought I should crack into this and read all about her life, which led her and my sister to grow up in St. Catharines, at least for a number of years. My grandfather was a brewmaster there and was in the community. And there are plenty of stories about being a young teenager in Port Dalhousie. It still served the same purpose back in the 100 years ago or 80 years ago that it does still today. It's home to a lot of family gatherings. It doesn't look the same, of course, but it's a beautiful place to enjoy the beach. There used to be boats that used to come over from Toronto to bring vacationers over to St. Catharines to vacation there, as they used to once do here in Grimsby. And if you go down there, the beautiful restaurants, the 1 mile pier that goes out there, the yacht club, the Royal Henley Regatta is there. Like, it is a real special place to be. Today, they were planning to celebrate the 200th anniversary of Port Dalhousie. However, those celebrations are being postponed till August the 15th. This is all due to the unsafe air quality that smothers us right now. The event at Lakeside Park was to take place from noon till 10 p.m. today, with all kinds of family activities and live music, food trucks, the vendors, a historic display, and carnival games, and of course the carousel. And the whole day was to be topped off with a screening in the park of the movie Hoppers. But everything has been rescheduled to August the 15th, so it will happen, but not today. For more information on the rescheduled event, go to pd200.ca. Once again, that's pd200.ca. All right, let's take a break. We're back with Simon and Garfunkel next.
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0: There's an orange warning for air quality today. A few showers with thunderstorms will begin around noon with wind gusts up to 50 kilometers per hour. The high for today, 28 degrees. The humidex will make it feel like it's 30. Right now in Grimsby, it's 24. In Stoney Creek, it's 22. And in Port Dalhousie and St. Catharines, it is 24 degrees.

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2: Good morning. It's 8 o'clock. I'm Nick Hughes. This is 88.5 The Lake News, making news this hour. It's going to be another hot and smoky day. The air quality warning is still in effect. At this point, the air quality index is considered very high risk in the area. Environment Canada is predicting a significant drop to low risk conditions by tomorrow. Doug Ford is asking our neighbors in America to send support to battle forest fires in northern Ontario rather than complain about it. Nearly 200 wildfires are blazing across the province, scorching more land than all of last year's fires combined. The premier is facing backlash over the level of funding and resources the province has allocated for wildfire response. Donald Trump says he's going to hold Canada responsible for the wildfire smoke finding its way to parts of the U.S. The president is threatening additional tariffs on Canada. The Supreme Court rejected his use of the International Emergency Economic Powers Act earlier this year, and that's what Trump used for his Liberation Day tariffs and fentanyl-related duties on Canada. Police are investigating a late-night shooting at a home in Hamilton. Just after midnight, officers were called to a home on Elodia Court. They found shell casings and multiple bullet holes on the front door. A black SUV was seen fleeing the area. Police say there have been many other incidents targeting the same home. The police watchdog is invoking its mandate after a collision injured two people in Hamilton. Officers say they attempted to stop a black Dodge Charger around 6:30 yesterday morning, and that's when the Charger and a silver Ford Escape collided in the intersection of King and Balsam. Police say they will not share any more information until the SIU's investigation is complete. And a new study says most Canadians are concerned about AI data centers. The Ledger poll found 81% of respondents are worried that they could lead to spikes in household electricity bills. 79% of those polled say they're concerned about the environmental impacts. In sports, the Blue Jays' return from the All-Star break was lackluster at best. They lost 12-4 to the White Sox last night, and Corey Connors is the top Canadian at the PGA's Open Championship. He sits 6 strokes back of the leader. Weather is next.
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4: Environment Canada have issued an orange warning for air quality. Today we're looking at a few showers with thunderstorms beginning around noon with wind gusts up to 50 kilometers per hour. The high today 28, the humidex 30. Right now West Lincoln it's 25 and Grimsby it's 25 and in Stony Creek it's 23 degrees.

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1: Is a movie in its debut weekend, can you consider it to be a classic? Well, I'll make the case for The Odyssey. That's coming up next. Amazing movie. But first, here's A Lot of Miles and Black Velvet. 88.5 The Lake.

0: 885 The Lake. There's Alana Miles and Black Velvet. It's Pauly Morris. Went to the movies yesterday and saw Christopher Nolan's version of Homer's epic poem, The Odyssey. And I declare it's a classic. You're going, Pauly, come on, man. It just got on the screens this weekend. The first, no movie's a classic in its first weekend, right? It needs time, right, to bake, for us to absorb it, to go over it a few times. It's a classic. Listen, we're blown away. It's like, wow. It's movie making at its very best. Now, you may be the type of person that says, you know, oh, okay, Pauly, I get it. Fine. I'll just wait. I'll watch it at home, right? That's fine. But you should be watching this movie on the big screen in all its splendor. And if you can go to an IMAX screen, you should see it there as well, too. Now, sure, it's a spectacle. I get that. But it's an emotional movie as well, too. I mean, it's almost 3 hours long, and you can't get up to leave the theater because you might miss something, right? My wife was really psyched to see this. She'd been reading the reviews. I should let you know, I should precede this whole thing by saying that our bedroom at home is home to a small library. There's always a stack of books next to her bed, her side of the bed. And yesterday, she pulled out her copy of The Iliad by Homer. Years ago, she did a purge of all the books in our room, but interestingly, she kept Homer. So I got schooled at our kitchen table before we left and was told a little bit about the different translations of the Odyssey. And this movie is an adaptation of Emily Watson's translation, and with that, a different interpretation and presentation of the characters, right? Especially when you get to Helen of Troy. You need to see the movie. You need to see it. You will understand if you're familiar with The Odyssey, a movie that blew us away yesterday. Make plans to see it in a theater soon. It's been a good movie for summers. We're going to take a break. Speaking about an instant classic, Aretha Franklin is coming up next.
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0: All right, Environment Canada have issued an orange warning for air quality. Today's forecast calls for a few showers with thunderstorms beginning around noon and wind gusts up to 50 kilometers per hour. The high today, 28. The Humidex making it feel like it's 38. Right now in the Hammer, it's 23. In Beamsville, it's 25. And in Grimsby, it is 25.

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Just say, hey, Google, play 88.5 The Lake on TuneIn. 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

0: Megan, there's Anna Nancy Wilson. It's hard and crazy on you. Well, Pelham Summerfest is back this summer. 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
0: Environment Canada have issued an orange warning for air quality today. A few showers with thunderstorms beginning near noon with wind gusts up to 50 kilometers per hour. The high for today, 28 degrees. The humidex, 38. Right now in Grimsby, it's 25. In Stony Creek, it's 25. And in St. Catharines, it is 24.

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1: Good morning. It's 9 o'clock. I'm Nick Hughes. This is 88.5, The Lake News, making news this hour. The air quality warning is still in effect. Environment Canada says the smoky conditions will continue this morning. It's expected to improve around noon and then deteriorate again this evening. Right now, the air quality index is considered very high risk. Weather experts say that's going to change to a moderate risk later tonight and then fall to low risk by tomorrow. Officials say nearly 200 wildfires are ablaze across northern Ontario. Doug Ford says hundreds of fire crews and water bombers are fighting the fires, but dozens of them are out of control. At this point, safety evacuations are the priority. The premier says he believes the Americans are good neighbors, but any U.S. politicians complaining about the wildfire smoke should send help instead. Meantime, Donald Trump is threatening more tariffs on Canada over the wildfire smoke, blanketing parts of the U.S. The president says he's going to, quote, hold Canada responsible after claiming our country is not properly maintaining forested areas. He's expected to give Mark Carney a call to talk about it. The feds are investigating whether CN Railway Company broke the law after a crew was evacuated from a train engulfed in flames in northwestern Ontario. A video of the incident went viral on social media this week, showing flames closing in on the train as trees burned on both sides of the tracks. A union representing rail workers is calling on CN to stop operating trains through active wildfire zones. Hamilton police say a black SUV was seen fleeing the area after a home was shot at multiple times. This happened just after midnight at a home on Elodia Court in Hamilton. Shell casings were found outside the home and multiple bullet holes damaged the front door. The investigation is ongoing. And Hamilton police say they've taken three guns off the streets in the last 3 days, bringing the total to 43 firearms seized so far this year. They're out with a reminder that community involvement plays a big role in keeping our communities safe, and to contact them if you have any info about illegal firearms or criminal activity. In sports, the Blue Jays lost 12-4 in Game 1 of a three-game set with the White Sox last night. It was Toronto's first game back since the All-Star break. It was more like a nightmare for the Tempo last night as they fell to the Dream 111-92 and at the PGA's Open Championship. The top Canadian, Corey Connors, right now he's 2 under par. Weather is next.
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3: All right, there's a lot going on right now. I just got notice that there's a severe thunderstorm effect for Toronto in places along the Lake Erie shoreline. All right, we also have an Environment Canada warning of an orange warning for air quality. The forecast is calling for a few showers with thunderstorms beginning around noon and wind gusts up to 50 kilometers per hour. The high today, 28, humidex 38. Right now in the Hammer, it's minus 25, you wish. No, it's 25. Grimsby, it's 26. And in Beamsville, it's 26. I told you it's a lot. Everything just coming in here. Ding, ding, ding, ding. We'll keep you up to date and everything, all right? Only the good die young. Here's Billy Joel from The Stranger on 88.5 The Lake.

I've heard people say that too much of anything is not good for you, baby. But I don't know about that. As many times as we've loved and we've shared love and made love, it doesn't seem to me like it's enough. It's just not enough, baby.

0: 88.5, like, if you've got a really sharp ear, you'll recognize that song being used on a television commercial for a bank. That song is called Soulful Strut, and it's by the Young Holt Unlimited. Amazing, right? So, the World Cup final is tomorrow, and the average price for a ticket is the most expensive ever. The average price, $11,327. I know you're, like, right? Like, who would spend that kind of money? Well, let's compare it to a couple of other sporting events that took place recently, in fact. The 2024 Super Bowl between the 49ers and the Chiefs, $9,411. The 2021 Super Bowl between the Bucks and the Chiefs, $7,300. Super Bowl between the Chiefs and the 49ers back in 2020, $6,500. That's almost half of what the World Cup costs. How's about this year's NBA Finals? You know, between the Knicks and the San Antonio Spurs, right? First time the Knicks have been in it in like decades. It was game three. The average price of a ticket was $6,300. So tomorrow's World Cup final between Spain and Argentina, $11,327. That's the average price of a ticket. There are more expensive ones, in fact. The question you're going to say, is it worth it? Well, don't forget, when you're buying a ticket to one of these sporting events like the World Cup, you're not just going to see a championship game. You're getting the whole experience. When you're visiting the host city, you're taking in all the street vibes, the crowded buses, the public spaces. It's the electricity that you can only experience when you're walking up to the venue. It's the passionate soccer fans around you, the colors, the jerseys, the joy, the singing, the flags, the banners, the sound of different languages all throughout the whole air. Even if the game is a dud, you've got all those memories to stay with you. It's not something you can get by watching it on your television set. $11,327. Is it worth it for a World Cup ticket tomorrow? You bet it is. It's Paulie Morris. Let's take a break. We're back with another long set of music. We'll kick it off with Kansas next.
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0: All right, Environment Canada have issued an orange warning for air quality and a severe thunderstorm watch. A few showers with thunderstorms will begin around noon with wind gusts up to 50 kilometers per hour. The high today, 28. The humidex, 38. Right now, West Lincoln, it's 26. In Grimsby, it's 26. And in Stony Creek, it's 26 degrees.

This coming Tuesday, be listening to Matt Walker for your chance to win tickets to see Blue Rodeo when they come into the amphitheater in Toronto on August the 29th, an annual summer tradition. Be listening this coming Tuesday for your chance to win those ducats. Blue Rodeo and T.O. All right. The Dramatics, the Eagles, and CCR are coming up. But first, here's Billy Idol, 88.

0: Thanks, Jackson Hawk, covering Van Morrison's Into the Mystic. Okay, so I just want to give you an alert here that the big celebration for Pork DeLuzzi's 200th anniversary that was scheduled for today has been postponed. It's been postponed to August the 15th. This is all due to unsafe air quality and to another effect, the fact that the weather could get a little crazy this afternoon. So it was planned today between noon and 10 o'clock. All kinds of events, stuff for the family, food trucks, vendors, a historic display. They're going to have a movie tonight. They're going to show Hoppers. Everything has been rescheduled to August the 15th. I'm not sure if it'll have the same schedule, but I'm sure they'll be putting everything into place. So once again, the Pork DeLuzzi 200th anniversary celebration scheduled for today have been postponed to August the 15th. For more information, go to their website, pd200.ca, pd200.ca. All right, let's take a break. We're coming back with David Bowie next.
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0: All right, Environment Canada have issued an orange warning for air quality and a severe thunderstorm watch. A few showers with thunderstorms beginning around noon with wind gusts up to 50 kilometers per hour. The high for today, 28. The humidex, 38. Right now in the Hammer, it's 26 and Beamsville, it's 26. Right here in beautiful downtown Grimsby, it is 26 degrees.

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2: Good morning. It's 10 o'clock. I'm Nick Hughes. This is 88.5 The Lake News, making news this hour. It's going to be another hot and smoky day. The air quality warning is still in effect. At this point, the air quality index is considered very high risk in the area. Environment Canada is predicting a significant drop to low risk conditions by tomorrow. A severe thunderstorm warning is also in effect. Weather experts say around noon, we could see conditions favorable for strong winds up over 100 kilometers an hour, ping pong ball sized hail, and heavy rain. Doug Ford is asking our neighbors in America to send support to battle forest fires in northern Ontario rather than complain about it. Nearly 200 wildfires are blazing across northern Ontario, scorching more land than all of last year's fires combined. The premier is facing backlash over the level of funding and resources the province has allocated for wildfire response. Donald Trump says he's going to hold Canada responsible for the wildfire smoke that's finding its way to parts of the U.S. The president is threatening additional tariffs on Canada. The Supreme Court rejected his use of the International Emergency Economic Powers Act earlier this year, and that's what Trump used for his Liberation Day tariffs and fentanyl-related duties on Canada. Police are investigating a late-night shooting at a home in Hamilton. Just after midnight, officers were called to a home on Elodia Court. They found shell casings and multiple bullet holes on the front door. A black SUV was seen fleeing the area. Police say there's been many other incidents targeting the same home. The police watchdog is invoking its mandate after a collision injured two people in Hamilton. Officers say they attempted to stop a black Dodge Charger around 6:30 yesterday morning, and that's when the Charger and a silver Ford Escape collided in the intersection of King and Balsam. Police say they will not share any more information until the SIU's investigation is complete. And a new study says most Canadians are concerned about AI data centers. The Ledger poll found 81% of respondents are worried they could lead to spikes in household electricity bills. 79% of those polled say they're concerned about the environmental impacts. The Blue Jays look to bounce back after an embarrassing loss to the White Sox last night. Shane Bieber gets the start this afternoon. In the CFL, it's a battle of Ontario as the Ticats host the Argos at Hamilton Stadium. And France and England play for third place at the World Cup today in Miami. Spain and Argentina will meet tomorrow afternoon in the World Cup final in New Jersey. Weather is next.
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4: Once again, Environment Canada have issued an orange warning for air quality and a severe thunderstorm watch. A few showers with thunderstorms beginning near noon with the wind gusts up to 50 kilometers per hour. Could get crazy today. The high today, 28. Humidex, 38. Right now, Grimsby is 26. And Stony Creek, it's 26. And St. Kitts.

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1: On a warm summer's evening, on a train bound for nowhere, I met up with a gambler. We were both too tired to sleep, so we took turns of staying.

0: the leg there is JG James Taylor. How sweet it is. It's like dark chocolate, baby. If you're looking for something to do with the kids today, it's called Frozen Junior. Okay, I think you know where we're going with this. More than 60 Niagara children will bring Elsa, Anna, and Arendelle to the performing arts stage in St. Catharines at the Yellow Door Theater Project presents Frozen Junior. Now, over 2 weeks, kids aged from 10 to 17 years of age have taken part in a summer intensive program to bring the beloved story to life. Now, I'm sure many of you who are parents with young kids have probably seen the movie a trillion times, right? You know, it's the story of love and acceptance. Princesses Anna and Elsa discover their hidden potential and the powerful bond between sisterhood. It's Frozen Junior. It's going to be on stage today at Partridge Hall in the Performing Arts Center in St. Catharines. Two shows, one at 2 p.m. and one at 6 p.m. Make sure you dress your girls up, right? It's Polly. Let's take a break. We're coming back with the Beach Boys next.
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2: 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I'm Tyler Park with the 88.5 The Lake Events Cruiser.
3: 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Happy Saturday. Lots still going on in and around Grimsby, including the Pelham Summer Festival, which is going to be a great time in Fawn Hill. 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
0: Environment Canada have issued an orange warning for air quality and a severe thunderstorm watch. A few showers with thunderstorms beginning near noon with wind gusts up to 50 kilometers per hour. The high today 28, the humidex 30. Right now in Beansville it's 26, Grimsby it's 26, and in the Hammer it's 26.

Focus. It's Bali Morris. All right, coming up next, the story between a Canadian band, the Woodstock Music Festival, Pierre Elliott Trudeau, and a farm in Ancaster, Ontario, and one of the great all-time Canadian rock songs. That's coming up next. First, it's A Heart of Glass. Here's Blondie from 88.5 The Lake.

88.5 The Lake, and there's Heart of Glass by Blondie. All right, our next song is a Canadian classic. It's the song Oh, What a Feeling by the band Crowbar. Let me tell you something about the band Crowbar. They are led by a guy named Kelly J, and the band moved into a historic 19th century farmhouse that was surrounded by 300 acres of farmland up in Ancaster, Ontario. They nicknamed the farmhouse Bad Manners because inside the house, all kinds of that. By the way, the address for this is 1051 Old Mohawk Road in Ancaster, Ontario. I'm not sure if the old farmhouse is still there, but it was a place where the band and the friends all moved in. They lived in there, they partied in there, and they recorded their first album inside the house. The album title took its name from the house where it was recorded, Bad Manners. Now, the band Crowbar were Pierre and Maggie Trudeau's favorite band. In fact, they were hired as the house band at his election rally at Maple Leaf Gardens. The first single on that album is the Canadian classic, Oh, What a Feeling. Now, before I play that, there's something that kind of sounds really familiar. I'm a big fan of the Woodstock movie, you know, the Woodstock Music and Arts Festival that took place in the 1960s, late 60s. And if you've watched that long movie, you know there's a certain part of the movie where people are sliding in the mud and they're singing and they're banging on tin cans or whatever they can hit. And there's this chant that's going on.

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You know, this chant right here. If I can get it here. No, it does not want to play for me here. Well, it sounds an awful lot like this song for Coldplay.

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88.5, the Lake Crowbar. Oh, what a feeling. The leader of that band was Kelly J. Some more trivia for you. If you're a Rush fan, the album Moving Pictures, on the album cover, Kelly J is the guy carrying the Starman portrait. All right? Check that out. That's Kelly J from Crowbar. Here's Marmalade.

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6: All right, Environment Canada issued an orange warning for air quality and a severe thunderstorm watch. I think Toronto's going to get the worst of this, but it could come our way down here in Niagara. We're looking at a few showers with thunderstorms beginning near noon and then wind gusts up to 50 kilometers per hour. The high 28 degrees, the humidex 38. Right now in West Lincoln it's 26, in Grimsby it's 26, and in Stony Creek it's 26.

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1: Good morning. It's 11 o'clock. I'm Nick Hughes. This is 88.5 The Lake News. Making news this hour. The air quality warning is still in effect. Environment Canada says the smoky conditions will continue this morning, and right now the air quality index is considered very high risk. Weather experts say that'll change to moderate risk later tonight and then fall to low risk by tomorrow. A severe thunderstorm warning is also in effect. Weather experts say around noon, we could see strong winds up over 100 kilometers an hour, ping pong ball sized hail, and heavy rain. Hamilton police say a black SUV was seen fleeing the area after a home was shot at multiple times. This happened just after midnight at a home on Elodia Court. Shell casings were found outside the home and multiple bullet holes damaged the front door. The investigation is ongoing. A 71-year-old man from Hamilton is dead after colliding with a car while riding his motorcycle in Dufferin County. Police were called to Airport Road just north of Mansfield just before 9 p.m. last night. The driver of the other vehicle was not injured. The OPP are investigating. Officials say nearly 200 wildfires are ablaze across northern Ontario. Doug Ford says hundreds of fire crews and water bombers are fighting the fires, but dozens of them are out of control. At this point, safe evacuations are the priority. The premier says U.S. politicians complaining about wildfire smoke should send help instead. Meantime, Donald Trump is threatening more tariffs on Canada over the wildfire smoke blanketing parts of the U.S. The president says he's going to, quote, hold Canada responsible after claiming our country is not properly maintaining forested areas. He's expected to give Mark Carney a call to talk about it. And the feds are investigating whether CN Railway Company broke the law after a crew was evacuated from a train in northwestern Ontario. A video of the incident has gone viral on social media this week, and it shows flames closing in on the train as trees burned on both sides of the tracks. A union representing rail workers is calling on CN to stop operating trains through active wildfire zones. The Blue Jays are back at it this afternoon. They send Shane Bieber to the mound for Game 2 against the White Sox. The Tie Cats host the Argos at the PGA's Open Championship. Corey Connors is the top Canadian. He sits 2 under par. And France and England play for bronze today at the World Cup in Miami. Weather is next.
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4: We have an air quality warning and severe thunderstorm watch in effect. Few showers with thunderstorms beginning near noon. We could see severe rains or large-size hail. Winds will shift as the day progresses with wind gusts up to 40 kilometers per hour. The high today, 28. The humidex, 38. Right now, Grimsby, it's 28. In Stony Creek, it's 27. And St. Kitts, it's 25.

88.5. Like, there's a classic yacht rock track there with Christopher Cross and help from Michael McDonald, the Dubes, and Ride Like the Wind. All right, it happens to all of us. You have those summers where you have to go to like three weddings. And then you get an invitation and it becomes four. How to make it work? I'll help you out in 5 minutes. The Who is coming up next, but first it's Paul McCartney and Wings. It's a band on the run.

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0: 88.5, the leg of the bloody who, and I can see for miles, I can see for 8 miles. Hi, next time you listen to that song, just listen to Keith Moon destroy his drums. It is unbelievable. So it's wedding season right now, and you know, I remember when I was in my 20s and 30s, and all my friends are getting married. It starts to add up, right? It costs a lot of money and time as well, too. And now it's my son who's getting married, and that is an even bigger responsibility. But listen, I can't tell you how much I'm looking forward to it. And I love weddings as well, too. I just read this article about a couple who are attending 7 weddings this summer. And they've developed a strategy that helps keep their costs down and help cut some corners. The first thing they recommend is to stick to a budget. That's not just about the wedding, but also the showers and the stag and do all the stuff around the wedding itself, right? For out-of-town weddings, they're recommending that you share Airbnbs, not hotels, or stay with friends or family, you know? Couch surfing, why not, you know? For clothing, they suggest you rent or rewear some clothes. There are websites that point you to gently used formal wear. You might want to try that one out. It can still look good, right? All just depends, right? And if it's a wedding that's out of town, they suggest stay an extra couple of days and turn that vacation that you wanted out to Jasper this summer and turn it into kind of like a combination wedding vacation sort of deal. As for gifts, the norm is to cover the cost of your dinner. That can range anywhere between $100 to $150. If you're going to an Italian wedding, well, that could be even more. But maybe you can pare back on that amount. You don't want to look cheap, but listen, you got to be reasonable. If you're going to like a ton of weddings this summer, one of the suggestions is to buy a budget-friendly gift from the couple's registry, right? They're always looking for stuff. There's stuff that's in there at $25. There's stuff that's in there for, well, you look at it and say, come on, you got to be kidding me. But listen, it's a good place to start. The registry for the couples at some retailer somewhere. Those are just a couple of tips to get through weddings this summer. God help me with my son next summer. It's Pauly. Let's take a break. We're coming back with another long set of music. We'll kick it off with Pauly Simon next.
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2: Hey, it's Tyler. I'm at the Brown Homestead in St. Catharines right now for Summer Saturdays. 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It's a lot of fun, so make some time today to come check it out. Summer Saturdays runs until 4, so you still have lots of time to get down here and enjoy the day. This report has been brought to you by Canadian Tire in the Grimsby Square Shopping Center. I'm Tyler Park with the 88.5 The Lake Events Cruiser.
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0: All right, Environment Canada have issued an air quality warning and severe thunderstorm watch for this region. A few showers with thunderstorms beginning near noon. Winds will shift as the day progresses with gusts up to 40 kilometers per hour. The high today, 28 degrees. The humidex, 38. Right now in the Hammer, it's 27. In Grimsby, it's 25. And in Beamsville, it's 25 degrees.

88.5, the Lake News, Pat Benatar. Hit me with your best shot. All right, tonight it's Daryl McLean's Beach Party. It's a beach party on the radio, spotlighting hits of the 60s, 70s, and 80s with your requests and dedications. Daryl McLean's Beach Party right here at 88.5, the Lake, starting at 8 o'clock till midnight tonight. All right, coming up next, another edition of our Rock and Roll Author Series. Rick Springfield will be here in 2 minutes. But first, the 3 degrees. 88.

0: And now it's another edition of our Rock and Roll Author Series. Here's Rick Springfield reading the lyrics of his big hit, Jesse's Girl.
1: Jesse's a friend. I know he's been a good friend of mine, but lately something's changed. It ain't hard to define. Jesse's got himself a girl. I want to make her mine. And she's watching him with those eyes. She's loving him with that body. I just know it. He's holding her in his arms late at night. I wish that I had Jesse's girl. Where can I find a woman like that? I wish that I had Jesse's girl.

0: 88.5, the lake, and there's Trooper, the boys, in the bright white sports car. All right, Hamilton is weird right now. Well, it's always weird, but it's weird because the Hamilton Fringe Festival is taking place. It's the city's biggest, weirdest, boldest 12-day arts festival, lighting up indoor and outdoor spaces across the city with live comedy, their plays, music, dance, art, film, family fair, and a whole lot more. Weird people, right? This is the 22nd edition of the Hamilton Fringe Festival, and it runs through till next Sunday, the 26th. It's staged in over 16 indoor and outdoor locations across the city, and the festival hosting over 50 performance companies with over 400 performances on their stages, from local to national to the international arts community. This annual summer arts festival draws over 25,000 people every year and engages over 150 volunteers who help out. It's on now until next Sunday, the 26th, the Hamilton Fringe Festival. For more information and a schedule of all the events, to get tickets, go online and do a search. Hamilton Fringe Festival. All right, let's take a quick break, and we're back with King Harvest. We're dancing in the moonlight next.
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0: Environment Canada have issued an air quality warning and a severe thunderstorm watch. A few showers with thunderstorms beginning near noon. Winds are going to shift around as the day progresses, with wind gusts up to 40 kilometers per hour, and it could get much higher than that. The high today, 28. The humidex, 38. Right now in West Lincoln, let me just check it again, 25 degrees. Grimsby is 25, and Stony Creek, it is 27 degrees.

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2: Good afternoon. It's 12 o'clock. I'm Nick Hughes. This is 88.5 The Lake News. Making news this hour. It's going to be another hot and smoky day. The air quality warning is still in effect. At this point, the air quality index is considered very high risk. Environment Canada is predicting a significant drop to low risk conditions by tomorrow. A severe thunderstorm warning is also in effect. Weather experts say conditions are favorable for strong winds up to 100 kilometers an hour, ping pong ball sized hail, and heavy rain. Doug Ford is asking the U.S. to send support to battle forest fires in northern Ontario instead of complaining about it. Nearly 200 wildfires are blazing across the province, scorching more land than all of last year's fires combined. The premier is facing backlash over the level of funding and resources the province has allocated for wildfire response. Meantime, Donald Trump says he's going to hold Canada responsible for the wildfire smoke finding its way to parts of the U.S. He's threatening additional tariffs on Canada. Police are investigating a late-night shooting at a home in Hamilton. Just after midnight, officers were called to a home on Elodia Court. They found shell casings and multiple bullet holes on the front door. A black SUV was seen fleeing the area. Police say there has been many other incidents targeting the same home. The police watchdog is invoking its mandate after a collision injured two people in Hamilton. Officers say they attempted to stop a black Dodge Charger around 6:30 yesterday morning, and that's when the Charger and a silver Ford Escape collided in the intersection of King and Balsam. Police say they won't share any more info until the SIU's investigation is complete. And a new study says most Canadians are concerned about AI data centers. The Ledger poll found 80% of respondents are worried they could lead to spikes in household electricity bills, and almost 80% also are worried about the environmental impacts. The Blue Jays look to bounce back after an embarrassing loss to the White Sox last night. Shane Bieber gets the start this afternoon. In the CFL, it's the Battle of Ontario as the Ticats host the Argos at Hamilton Stadium. And France and England play for third place at the World Cup today in Miami. Spain and Argentina meet tomorrow afternoon in the World Cup final in New Jersey. Weather is next.
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7: Environment Canada have issued an air quality warning and a severe thunderstorm watch. A few showers with thunderstorms beginning near noon. The high today, 28. The humidex, 38. Right now in West Lincoln, it's 25. In Grimsby, it's 25. And in Stony Creek, it's 27 degrees.

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She's always a woman. All right, coming up next, the incredible cost that Hollywood studios have spent to bring Matt Damon and his movie characters back home.

0: they sound like that? I think Mick Jagger sometimes likes to use that falsetto, but those are the Bee Gees. Love You Inside Out. All right, I went and saw the new movie, The Odyssey, starring Matt Damon. It is a classic. Yeah, there still has that new movie smell to it, and already I'm calling it classic, but that's what it is. It is outstanding. It stars Matt Damon as Odysseus, and after fighting the Trojan War, it's about his 10-year-long journey back home to Penelope, right? You know, in so many of Matt Damon's movies, his characters are returning home. So how much does it cost to bring Matt Damon home? If you track the actual money that Hollywood movie studios have spent to produce specific blockbusters centered around getting Matt Damon's characters back home safely, it's around $600 million. There is The Odyssey, which cost $250 million to watch him as Odysseus struggle to return to Ithaca. In the movie Interstellar, he is marooned on a frozen planet to return home. It cost $165 million. In The Martian, he plays a scientist who's stranded on Mars, and there's a rescue mission to bring him back home. It cost the studio $108 million. And finally, he's Private Ryan in Save It, Private Ryan, where a detail is sent to rescue him from behind enemy lines. It cost $70 million way back when.
1: 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Extra care and attention should be exercised in and around the following localities: Mississauga, Caledon, Burlington, Oakville, and Halton Hills. Environment Canada meteorologists are tracking a severe thunderstorm that is possibly producing a tornado. Damaging winds, large hail, and locally intense rainfall are also possible. Take cover immediately if threatening weather approaches. Please consult local media for more information.
2: 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I'm Tyler Park with the 88.5 The Lake Events Cruiser.
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0: All right, right. Environment Canada have issued an air quality warning and severe thunderstorm watch. A few showers with thunderstorms beginning near noon, and winds will shift as the day progresses on, with wind gusts up for at least 40 kilometers per hour. The high today, 28. Humidex 38. Right now in the Hammer, it's 29, in Beansville, it's 26, and in Grimsby, it's 26 degrees.

0: that you?
1: Who's it?
0: Oh, Cornelius.
1: Cornelius.
0: Yeah.
1: Oh, Cornelius.
0: Listen.
1: Bye-bye.
0: Listen.
1: Yeah, man, what's up?
0: I'm in trouble.
1: Yeah.
0: My girl just told me to.

0: Walt, my 3 minutes is just about up.
1: Oh, I'm sorry. Cornelius, we can't handle it this weekend.
0: Oh, really?
1: Certainly nice to hear from you, man.
0: Bye. Wolf? Hello, Wolf? Wolf?
2: 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There are the Stampeders and Hit the Road, Jack. It's Paulie Morris. We just received a orange watch for a severe thunderstorm from Environment Canada. Here's the deal. Conditions are favorable for the development of dangerous thunderstorms that may be capable of producing damaging wind gusts, large hail, and heavy rain. Wind gusts up to 110 kilometers per hour, quarter to ping pong ball size hail, rainfall amounts ranging between 25 and 40 millimeters, and there is a risk of a tornado as well, too. It begins somewhere near noon and will run through to the run into the afternoon. If you're out there today when you hear thunder, get indoors, all right? Elton John's on the way. Dionne Warwick's coming up. But first, the Bad Boys from Boston. Here's Walk This Way. It's Aerosmith on 88.5 The Lake.

0: 98.5. The Lakers have made in Hamilton rock and roll. There's Ian Thomas and Painted Ladies. Oski Wee, the Tiger Cats, are back in town. They're playing tonight against the Argos. The injury bug for quarterbacks is running through the league right now. Yesterday, or since they last night, Nathan Rourke of the BC Lions went down. He injured his shoulder. It was his non-throwing arm, but he is down, as is the quarterback for Winnipeg. And, of course, Bo Levi Mitchell is down with a Tiger Cat. So they're playing the Argos tonight. Both teams are, 2-3? Both need a win, you know, to get something going here. I know this season is early, but it would be good to have some momentum. Game time for tonight, Argos at Hamilton at Tim Hortons Field, is 7:30. All right, we have a severe weather watch in effect. We're going to talk about that right after the...
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0: A severe thunderstorm watch is in effect. Conditions are favorable for high winds, heavy rain, large-size hail, and a tornado. Keep your friends and family close and be prepared to move indoors. Right now, in Grimsby, it's 26, in Beamsville, it's 26, and in Tim Hortons Field in Hamilton, it's 29 degrees.

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The greatest hits of all time are the Buckinghams. Here with Tad Yates. Kind of a drag if your outdoor event was canceled due to the poor air quality weather with the smoke. I got some great stuff coming up. Please stick around. I'll tell you about things going on, things you could win. And just a few minutes from now, the results of my Facebook survey. What was one of the simple pleasures you enjoyed outdoors as a kid in the summertime? Right now, here's a winning song from ABBA. The winner takes it all.

0: the greatest hits of all time. Cyndi Lauper here with Tad Yates, Time After Time. And I hope you're having a good time in this summer. I posted on our Facebook page the question, what was one of the simple pleasures you enjoyed outdoors as a kid in the summertime? Got a huge response. Answers included riding our bikes, going to local public outdoor pools, sitting on the front porch reading artsy comics, being outdoors all day, laying in the grass and looking up at the cloud shapes, roller skating, playing in our tree forts, riding the bike to the corner store to buy a pop, chips, and a popsicle, jumping through a sprinkler, making a blanket tent and having a picnic inside, also catching fireflies, making mud pies. Some of the many answers to what was one of the simple pleasures you enjoyed outdoors as a kid in the summertime. Coming up next, Super Stevie Wonder, who sang, played a Rhodes piano, harmonica, drums, and Moog bass, all in this great song, right after this.
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2: 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I'm at Pet Country Market in St. Catharines right now for Beamsville Four Paws Rescue's adoption event. 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
9: Today we have a severe thunderstorm watch in effect. Conditions are very favorable for high winds, heavy rain, large-sized hail, and a tornado. If you hear thunder, head indoors. Right now in Grimsby, it's 27. Stony Creek, it's 27. And in Beamsville, it's 27 degrees.

the greatest hits of all time. Indiana Wants Me from Toronto's R. Dean Taylor from the summer of 1970. Good afternoon. I'm Ted Yates. And coming up tonight at 8, it's the Beach Party with Daryl McLean. That's always a lot of fun. Requests and dedications, too. Let your love flow. Bellamy Brothers now in another summer of peace, love.

0: The greatest hits of all time. Good afternoon. I'm Chad Yates with Chester. Make my life a little bit brighter and smoke-free, too. Just before that, the Rolling Stones' Honky Tonk Women. It was number one in the summer of 69. You're number one with us, and we welcome Blue Rodeo to the RBC Amphitheater on Saturday, August 29th, and we want you to be there with your guest. It's another 88.5 The Lake Concert Ticket Tuesday. Be listening to Matt Walker Tuesday morning and get ready to text the keyword tickets to win. Blue Rodeo, all part of another summer of peace, love, and music on 88.5 The Lake. Just ahead, a number one hit from a fun movie which starred Richard Pryor, George Carlin, the Pointer Sisters, and others. It's up right after David Bowie takes off next here on 88.5 The Lake, playing the greatest hits of all time.
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0: the greatest hits of all time with the Ronettes and the original Baby I Love You and another summer of peace, love, and music. Good afternoon, I'm Ted Yates. Hey, you gotta love this. Every Tuesday, we give away $100 in Lotto Max tickets, and it could be you this time around. 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No one won the jackpot in Lotto Max last night, so it's up to $20 million for Tuesday night's draw. Hey, lots of winners coming up musically. The number one album of the summer of 77 was Fleetwood Mac's Rumours. Got a prime cut from it. I'll play side one, cut four from the original vinyl album next.
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2: Hey, it's Tyler. I'm at Pet Country Market in St. Catharines right now for Beamsville Four Paws Rescue's adoption event. They're almost done for the day, but if you're quick, you can still get down here before they wrap up. Come meet and play with their adorable cats and kittens in their cat lap lounge and bring home a new furry family member. The rescue's also selling 50-50 tickets and delicious homemade baked goods if you can't adopt but still want to help out. 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This report has been brought to you by Canadian Tire in the Grimsby Square Shopping Center. I'm Tyler Park with the 88.5 The Lake Events Cruiser.
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9: Is a severe thunderstorm watch in effect. Conditions are favorable for high winds, heavy rain, large size hail, and a tornado. If you hear thunder or the sky gets dark, head indoors. Right now in Hamilton, it's 27. Grimsby, it's 26. And St. Catharines, it's 26 degrees.

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the greatest hits of all time with a guess who and their biggest hit of all, American Woman. Good afternoon, I'm Tad Yates. Great to be with you on this Saturday afternoon. Here's Hot Chocolate, a great band from Britain who gave us some songs like Emma, Everyone's a Winner, and

0: the greatest hits of all time. Good afternoon. I'm Chad Yates. The Stampeders playing in the band. Lots of bands playing at the Pelham Summerfest right now in downtown Fond Hill. This afternoon at 4, the group Back in the Days hits the stage. And Figure 4 at 5:30 this afternoon with other bands after that. 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Just ahead, the hottest hit from the Saturday Night Fever soundtrack. Although it's known for the line, "Burn, baby, burn," that's not the title. Listen for it next, here on 88.5 The Lake, playing the greatest hits of all time. And thank you for telling your friends about us, 88.5 The Lake.
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2: Hey, it's Tyler. I'm at Pet Country Market in St. Catharines right now for Beamsville Four Paws Rescue's adoption event. They're just wrapping up for the day, but don't worry if you missed it. 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

0: the greatest hits of all time, Tears for Fears, Everybody Wants to Rule the World. Good afternoon, I'm Ted Yates. Remember some of the rides, the amusement park rides that ruled at the amusement parks and carnivals back in the day? I posted earlier this week the question on our Facebook page, what was one of your favorite amusement park rides back in the day? Number one most mentioned, the roller coaster. Yes, I remember riding the Flyer at the CNE, the Comet, Crystal Beach, that was a big one. And second most mentioned, the Scrambler, followed by three, Tilt-A-Whirl. So the Scrambler and Tilt-A-Whirl are still around these days at many carnivals. Fourth most mentioned, Ferris Wheel. And five, the Wild Mouse or Crazy Mouse. Yeah, that was a wild and scary ride because of the sharp turns right on the edge of the track. Other mentions included the Caterpillar, the Salt and Pepper Shakers, the Bumper Cars, the Roundup, also the Octopus and the Funhouse and the Zipper. Yeah, I remember riding a lot of these at the CNE. Speaking of the CNE, in the summer of 1970, Janis Joplin performed at the CNE Grandstand for the Festival Express Concert Tour. Later on, unfortunately, she passed away a few months later. In 1971, several months later, the Pearl album was released. And from it came the number one hit that you'll hear next.
1: Blue Rodeo is rocking the RBC Amphitheater on August 29th. And this Tuesday, you've got a chance to score a free pair of tickets.
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14: There is a severe thunderstorm watch in effect. Conditions are favorable for high winds, heavy rain, large size hail, and a tornado. Keep your friends and family close and be prepared to move indoors. Right now in the Hammer, it's 26, Beamsville, it's 26, and Grimsby, it's 26.

The greatest hits of all time of the Doobie Brothers taking it to the streets. That was their first hit with Michael McDonald on lead vocals. Good afternoon, I'm Tad Yates. In another summer of peace, love, and music, here's a great summer song from Bob Seger, Night Moves. And Brian Adams, in a recent interview, said that Bob Seger's Night Moves influenced the lyrics for Summer of 69. Seger now. Song he recorded in Toronto.

How far off I sat and wondered. Started humming a song from 1962. Ain't it funny how the night moves when you just don't seem to have as much to lose. Strange how the night moves.

0: the greatest hits of all time. Good afternoon. I'm Tad Yates with Chilliwack Baby Blue. Some may be blue about the events that were canceled because of the poor air quality. Some on, some aren't. On last night was Rock on the Lock concert series at Lock One Stage in St. Catharines, and I attended that. They had a good turnout for it and a great night with music from Stonewall, Ocean, and The Usual Suspects. But the Lakeside Park event, Port Dalhousie's 200th anniversary celebration, was postponed. Didn't happen today. But the new date, save the date, Saturday, August 15th. It will happen then with the food trucks and lots of great events for the kids and of all ages, live music as well. And that'll be free admission, of course, Saturday, August 15th. The new date for the Lakeside Park celebration of their 200th birthday. Next, when you believe in things that you don't understand, are some of the lyrics of this number one 70s classic. Hear it all right after this on 88.5 The Lake, playing the greatest hits of all time in another summer of peace, love, and music. And thank you for telling your friends about us. We really appreciate that. We're playing favorites 24/7. 88.5 The Lake.
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0: the greatest hits of all time in another summer of peace, love, and music. Chapel of Love. Yeah, you gotta love it. The Dixie Cups here with Tad Yates on your Saturday afternoon. And how about loving this? The 22nd Hamilton Fringe Festival is on right now through until the 26th of this month. And will light up indoor and outdoor locations across Hamilton. And this is a big festival, a huge event across the city. It features live comedy, plays, music, dance, art, film, family fair, and more. And more. How about this? The giant space monster that ate Hamilton in 3D. It opened yesterday as part of the Hamilton Fringe Festival. It's at the Guild at 80 Queen Street South. And Larry Smith, who I've known for many years, he's a comedian, he's an artist, he's co-presenting this. And I'm looking forward to seeing it tomorrow, actually. The giant space monster that ate Hamilton in 3D. And you can find more information on this and all the other activities with the Hamilton Fringe Festival at hamiltonfringefestival.ca. Coming up, in 1979 and 1980, the Spinners made a comeback with a couple of remakes. One was a remake of Sam Cooke's Cupid. The other was a remake of a Four Seasons hit. I'll play it next.
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5: There's a severe thunderstorm watch in effect for today. Conditions favorable for high winds, heavy rain, large-size hail, and a tornado. Keep your friends and family close and be prepared to move indoors. Right now in Grimsby, it's 26. In Stony Creek, it's 26. And in St. Catharines, it's 26.

The greatest hits of all time, Crosby, Stills, Nash, and Young with Woodstock. They played it in the summer of 69. In another summer of peace, love, and music. Good afternoon, I'm Ted Yates. Let's do a little reminiscing now as we go down under with Australia's Little River Band.

0: The greatest hits of all time. Good afternoon. I'm Chad Yates with the Downtown Blues Band Flip, Flop, and Fly. Lots of outdoor concerts this time of the year, and this coming Thursday, this is a great one. I saw this act at the Falls View Casino last year. It's the Everly Brothers Experience by the Zemed Brothers, and it's a great show coming to the Font Hill Band Shell this coming Thursday night, 7 till 9. And they put on a great show. They tell the story of the Everly Brothers, great harmony, and that's at Peace Park 20 Pelham Town Square in Font Hill for the Font Hill Band Shell concerts this Thursday, July 23rd. A week from tomorrow, on July 26, Mick Jagger will celebrate his 83rd birthday. A little over a week ago, the Stones released a new album, Foreign Tongues. Let's go back to a great track from their Some Girls album from the summer of 78. 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
1: The Lake.

the greatest hits of all time. John Denver wrote it. Peter, Paul, and Mary had a number one hit with it. Leaving on a Jet Plane. Good afternoon, I'm Chad Yates. On your Saturday and another summer of peace, love, and music. Pink Floyd here now. Another brick in the wall.

0: the greatest hits of all time at Diana Ross, Ain't No Mountain High Enough. That went high up in the charts, number one in the summer of 1970, after she left the Supremes for a solo career. And just before that, here with Ted Yates, another brick in the wall with Pink Floyd from the Wall album. And how about this from the album Dark Side of the Moon? A limited edition Pink Floyd Dark Side of the Moon cassette was released a couple of days ago. It cost $199 and comes with a cassette player. The remaster was created from Abbey Road tapes and uses upgrades to widen the sound range for the true Pink Floyd fans. Coming up next, the song that launched the career of Wham, featuring its star, George Michael. It's a song that gives mention to a legendary singer-actress. What is it? Who is it? Find out right after this.
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10: There is an air quality warning in effect. We should see some showers this afternoon, becoming cloudy tonight with a chance of showers. And for tomorrow, a mix of sun and cloud, the high down to 24 degrees. Right now in Grimsby, it's 26. In Stony Creek, it's 26. And in St. Kitts, it's 26.

the 88.5 The Lake Events Cruisers rocking, then we got the music up too loud. Happens a lot. It's where all of the action is. 88.5 The Lake.

the greatest hits of all time of the band and the way. It's one of those songs that was much more popular years after it was released. So, great song from the band, Robbie Robertson. Good afternoon, I'm Ted Day. It's Saturday afternoon in the summertime. Are you enjoying the day? Oh, yeah. Just doing a little jamming. Bob Marley and the Wailers.

0: the greatest hits of all time. Good afternoon. I'm Ted Yates with the Canadian band Prism, Young and Restless. And before that, the Zombies, Time of the Season. Time of the season for a lot of outdoor concerts. And 88.5 The Lake welcomes Blue Rodeo to the RBC Amphitheater on Saturday, August 29th. And we've got your tickets. Yes, it's another 88.5 The Lake concert ticket Tuesday. Be listening to Matt Walker on the morning show and get ready to text the keyword tickets to win. All part of another summer of peace, love, and music on 88.5 The Lake. So it was on this date, July 18th, back in 1953, that Elvis Presley recorded a song called My Happiness for his mother at Sun Studios in Memphis. He was noticed by the secretary there, and it eventually led to a contract. One of Elvis' greatest hits, coming up next, here on 88.5 The Lake, playing the greatest hits of all time. And thank you for telling your friends about us. We really appreciate that. 88.5 The Lake.
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greatest hits of all time, Red Rider with Tom Cochran. That's Lunatic Fringe here with Ted Yates. And your Saturday evening, Warren Shipley had one hit. It was a great one. 71, it's

0: Ian Thomas coming home on the home of the greatest hits of all time here with Tad Yates Saturday afternoon. And just before that, Sly and the Family Stone with their debut hit from 1968, Dance to the Music. Yeah, you'll probably do the happy dance if you win the jackpot in Lotto Max Tuesday night. It's $20 million. No one won the jackpot last night. And remember, every Tuesday, we announce a winner of $100 in Lotto Max tickets. And to get in on that, just go to our website, click on the freebies tab and get in. I hope it's your name we announce Tuesday morning. Lots of winners coming up right here. Next, Big Wheels Keep on Turning is how it starts. And this 70s rock classic starts right after this.
1: 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Happy Saturday. Lots still going on in and around Grimsby, including the Pelham Summer Festival, which is going to be a great time in Fawn Hill. Have yourself a fantastic weekend, whatever you get up to. 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

greatest hits of all time, Mamas and Papas, California Dreaming, featuring Canada's own Denny Doherty on lead vocals. Good evening, I'm Tad Yates. Got a great song from Peter Frampton right now. This was the one that launched his career from the biggest selling live album of the 70s, Frampton Comes Alive. And in this song, it's very unique, where we heard him use what was known as a talk box, where he hooked up his voice with his guitar. Listen here. Show me the way. Peter Frampton. Frampton Comes Alive.

0: The greatest hits of all time. Good evening, I'm Chad Yates with Nick Gilder, Hot Child in the City. Lately, it's been either too hot or too smoky. Tyler will shed some light on what's happening in the area. Once again, tomorrow, Tyler will be out and about in the 88.5, the Lake Community Cruiser, reporting from events here, there, and everywhere. And if you would like Tyler to drop by your nonprofit or charity event, email events@88.5thelake.fm. Just ahead next, Al Stewart, who had two notable hits in the late 70s, Year of the Cat, and the one that you'll hear next here on 88.5, The Lake.
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greatest hits of all time, the Headpins. Don't it make you feel good, I hope? In another summer of peace, love, and music. Good evening, I'm Tad Yates with Super Stevie Wonder. With a

0: the greatest hits of all time, Max Webster, Let Go of the Line, here with Tad Yates and your Saturday Night Beach Party with Daryl McClain coming up at 8 until midnight, requests, dedications, and a whole lot of fun. Hey, got a great song right now from Elton John. This became a classic many years later, despite the fact that it did not reach the top 40 in the pop charts when it was out. And lyricist Bernie Taupin was inspired to write this song for his then-girlfriend and later wife, Maxine Fiebelman, who was a seamstress for the band back in the day and also a dancer. That song is up right after this.
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the greatest hits of all time, April Wine. Say hello. Hello, I'm Ted Yates. Great to be with you on this Saturday night. Got a great song from Meatloaf right now. And Meatloaf was bigger in Canada than he was in any other country. His album, Bat Out of Hell, was huge, and it became a hit here first in Canada before anywhere else. And in July of 1978, he had a number one hit on the charts with this song, Two Out of Three Ain't Bad. In another summer of peace, love, and music.